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1: 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Then I'm done.
0: Now therefore let us make a covenant with our God to put away all these wives and those who have been born to them, according to the advice of my master and of those who tremble and the commandment of our God, and let it be done according to the law.
1: That's verse number 2.
0: And Shechaniam, the son of Jehiel, one of the sons of Elam, spoke up and said to Ezra, we have trespassed against our God and have taken pagan wives from the people of the land. Yet now there is hope in Israel in spite of this.
1: In spite of this, there is hope in Israel. In spite of all this, but there is still hope in Israel. 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
1: Oh God help. 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

0: 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There is hope. Listen to me. 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

0: You know that ex who just doesn't know when it's over? They text, they call, they frequently accidentally bump into you at your favorite coffee shop. That's thick mucus. It hangs around long after it's welcome. Give mucus and phlegm a boot today. Grab Amuco 600, a great tasting once daily solution for thick mucus, because some things deserve to be left in the past. Amuco 600 is a Schedule 1 medicine. Always read the label and patient information.
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Giving a little about a lady, Bomkungu Lovo 107.6 FM. Giving a little footy about a lady, Glory Dimension City Bomb Church, Kangin Fundo Christian Ministries. Giving a little the wider body of Christ, Mkungu Lovo, Noma Petelo, Gumbegan, Noma Gabi, Gupigila, Poping a little corner, Ipimboleto, Ekinin, giving a little umparati was Mkungu Lovo, the city of choice. 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

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You can call it, unga WhatsApp, unga SMS, nabana WhatsApp voice note, and then get on the other side of the line. 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Now, I want to invite you, Ugudi Uzo Hlanganyela kanye nathi eGlory Dimensions City Bible Church. Ikuphi iGlory Dimensions City Bible Church? It's a church where I serve as senior pastor khona. 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Believe me, abantu bendawo bathi ke isiyi-Touch of Christ. Yes, it is, but futhi it's a touch of glory. 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Now singena ke njalo ngamasonto ngo-10 AM ukuya ngo-12:30. So again, we would love ukuthi sikhonze kanye nani. Siyabonga kakhulu ke inkosi. Now the other thing, ukuthi njengoba ngila emsakazweni ngiya broadcaster kwi Facebook page kaMfundo Christian. So ke uma uya khona, you are able to catch this live broadcast of this program, and then ke bese uhlanganyela kanye nathi. So I want to encourage you to do that uma unayo that. Now ungaxwayeke ukuthi uma ngithula le program sengingena ku-Facebook ngikhuluma ngesilungu ngenxa yokuthi we want to accommodate bonke abantu. We've got over 6,400 people who follow us khona, and bathi bayafunda, bathi really they are the better for what we are offering. So ke ukuba accommodator ngibe sengikhuluma ke ngesiZulu kanye nesilungu, kakhulu isiZulu. 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Siyayibonga kakhulu ke inkosi. Now ke I'm really getting ready to get there, and then we bless the Lord. Simnikeze ke lonke udumo ngoba yena ufanele. We bless the Lord. This is the day that the Lord has made. We are rejoicing in it and we are glad. Now, emavikini ke amathathu, I want to welcome our Facebook viewers in the name of the Lord Jesus Christ. This is Pastor Mfundo W. Christian, Senior Pastor at Glory Dimension City Bible Church in the city of Pietermaritzburg. And this early Monday morning, I'm saying the Word of God is changing your story, and it is rewriting the story of your life. Now, emavikini amathathu adlulu, saqala uchungechunge olusha. We started a new series, and itake khona ithi isivumo somlomo wakho, the confession of your mouth. 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

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Three, sathi we will not live consistently above the level of our confessions. Kamamazwi, our confessions are setting the limit to how high you are going to go and how far

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And then, that we will not live consistently, Bagit, ngendlela e inconsistent with the word of our lips. We will not live consistently, ngendlela e inconsistent with our confession. 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This is very important. 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
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And this is the fifth day. So, okay, it's 2 chapters from the Old Testament and 2 chapters from the New Testament. Kodwa, believe me, I'm failing to just go past Genesis chapter 1, because there is so much light that one is getting from Genesis chapter 1. Before we finish, now chapter 2, now chapter 3, now chapter 4, now chapter 5. But ukukhanya chapter 1. 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

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Because it was then the evening and the morning was the first day. Now, before it, I've been reading the Bible and finishing it, I don't know about the kid mangaki. 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And even as the Bible develops on this idea, we discover that uNkulunkulu uhlala ekukhanyeni okungekho umuntu ongafinyelela kona. And we read that in lamaviki adlule. If you go back kuma broadcast, uzobona lapho sithola iBhayibheli liconnect uNkulunkulu with light. But not only does it do that, but it connects uSatan with darkness. And not only that, but you see, izolo sikhuluma enkonzweni, itimi yethu is the hand of the Lord. And must come over the hand of the Lord, the hand of the Lord siyibona phezu kwabantu bakaNkulunkulu. 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There are these themes of light and darkness. 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

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Justification is a legal term. 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But this sanctification is an ongoing process. This sanctification, being made saintly, is an ongoing process. 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No, you are not a sinner saved by grace. Uma wasindiswa ngomusa. You were a sinner, that is your past. But manje you are the righteousness of God, ukulunga kweNkulunkulu. 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That is what he is to us. 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Ayike, from tomorrow ke we will start here with the positive side of our conversion. 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
1: 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Hello guys, how are you all doing? 24 minutes past 6.
0: So today I'm trying to explore, I'm trying to see grand. Exactly, the tagas I'm trying to.
1: Which one?
0: The first one. No, my firstborn knows.
1: Say, oh,
0: my firstborn.
1: Happy birthday, say some for Nella Pango, 8:30. Mega Buzzers will be available. I'll get him 17.
0: I'm not sure.
1: Okay. Anyways, when I'm like Eli. So we're on the lap breakfast show with myself, Sandy. So one day say you want to know like if you superstar, gihamba nae umalu.
0: All right, because of Mlandi Gabashana Bam Lanchel Corner and Bon Spingalele, Bona Bonka Bantu, Abateba Chusa, Isondela Breakfast Show, Xeni. And once again, thank you. I hope you guys had a beautiful weekend.
1: Yeah.
0: Except my young geese on the EFF.
1: Yeah. Oh, Sugan in my daughter. Oh, Kulumaga Gaga Jaga to Fago.
0: I go to Bakingwan.
1: Oh, my God, I'm about to touch a play lad, Chong, at a Hamba Nano, Mobu Wien and go. Must go to Lua Umfuabo, Noma, by Yamaway, the Gotan, Yamfuzula. Agabuzwa.
0: Yeah, but yeah, Begumnandi, Subugile, Sabona, and the exception about Dabali Malileg, but yeah, it was a nice competition between the two. Lagate Funuk Vela Kono, no Munya, Befungu, Vesum Tiswabake. But yeah, Sasa Bongution can take the Nihabega, Hick, the Nexol Vegile, and Umbia Kubega, Gashe, Umbili, without any hassles after that.
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0: 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I think we'll be performing the Young Kosazane daughter from the same event. 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
0: All right, it's got to 24 minutes to 7 o'clock. So, when I'm Sakazo Wako, 107 Ports of M. Say, Lona, Ushelo Lako, Isondela, Breakfast Show. Because of Lamuli Lapena, Gay, Hora, Le Shumi, Le Shaka, Lulu, Nixeni, on 9. Got the Spook, got the good and Macron Gospel Awards nominees. Spolile, tonight, Chablaga Kul, Utumfano, Akeundumiso, was also nominated. Together.
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3: Abuse, stalking, threats, coercive control and harassment seriously. Warning signs must not be dismissed as private family matters. Where a person may be in immediate danger, community members should contact the police or emergency services and avoid interventions that could place the victim, witnesses, or other residents at great risk. Men and boys must be mobilized as active partners in preventing violence. Community sporting, workplace education, and faith-based programs should promote positive models of masculinity, respect for women and girls, non-violent conflict resolution, and of course accountability.
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1: So, call Mr. Tesoni.
2: Thank you, my brother. It's 13 minutes after 7. 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
1: Like a dude.
0: Idudu.
1: Like a dude, like D-U-D-E.
0: Yes.
1: Yes, a dude.
0: Yeah, like so that's what I'm to say, dude. So I tell you what I'm to say, dude.
1: It's a dude, dude. It's a dude. Like, yo, dude. What's that name, my bitch?
0: Dude.
1: Dude.
0: Oh, my bitch, you say, dude.
1: Oh.
0: I'm sorry, my bitch. Yeah. 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
1: Ma dude.
0: Yeah, ma dude.
1: Dude.

0: 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Anyways, we're moving on.
1: 18 minutes past 7.
0: So we're on the National Day of What a Solid Terms. It's me and you.
1: All right, unga kota gustele gutsi. How was your weekend? Weekend ya koi pati ganjani osogwini la this past weekend. Ya be ganjani weekend ya.
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2: 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I think it was on Friday if not Saturday. 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
1: 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That's not right. 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
5: We started as the independent candidates in 2021. That's where we come with the plan to say because we have lost a number of votes during 2021, let us gather and make a political party whereby we can also assist other independent candidates as well as assist us as the contestants who are on the forefront of the community, and that's where we come with the reason to register Vembe Independent Party as the political.
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6: Teach your children to embrace their sisters. Teach your children to know that these are our sisters. Teach your children to love their mothers. When they love their mothers, they will never hate on any woman. The killing of women is barbaric.
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7: Should take reports of abuse, stalking, threats, coercive control and harassment seriously. Warning signs must not be dismissed as private family matters. Where a person may be in immediate danger, community members should contact the police or

0: 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Men and boys must be mobilized as active partners in preventing violence. Community sporting, workplace education, and faith-based programs should promote positive models of masculinity.
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0: 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Yeah. Bese kuthi 3C Live also nominated for best contemporary song Kumana Kunama featuring Utumi best praise song I Sought the Lord and the best songwriter Ntokozo Ngobeni. 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Bese kuba uLetisane nominated in 5 categories including artist of the year, best female, best praise, best worship and best collaboration. 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
3: That is a declaration of war. Men, stop killing women. Teach your children to embrace their sisters. Teach your children to know that these are our sisters. Teach your children to love their mothers. When they love their mothers, they will never hate on any woman. The killing of women is barbaric.
2: Kusenjalo iqembu lezepolitiki elisanda kusungulwa iVembe Independent Party likholelwa ukuthi lizokwenza kahle kakhulu okhethweni lohulumeni basekhaya kulonyaka. 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
4: As the independent candidates in 2021, that's where we come with the plan to say, because we have lost a number of votes during 2021, let us gather and make a political party whereby we can also assist other independent candidates as well as assist us as the contestants who are on the forefront of the community, and that's where we come with the reason to register Vembe Independent Party as the political party and as the base. That's where we started Vembe.
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0: Khona impela engasithi vele ivonde emhlangeni.
1: Asithembi.
0: Aphume ngempela siyalidina.
1: Thank you so much.
0: Shop with you.
1: Sure.
0: Thank
2: you. And you know I found out that there are some 7 different Hebrew words of the ways of saying worship. There's one that's called Barak. There's one that's called Shabak. There's Toda, Yada, Halil, Tahila, and Zama. And when you say Hala, that means to lose your mind. And the Bible said that David danced all out of his clothes. Anytime you dance like that. And I don't know about you, but I've been like that. I didn't dance out in the clothes, but I've got to be ran around the church. I was hollering God. And then there is the Shabbat. That means not to turn a loose. Jacob said, I'm going to hang on to you, Lord, till you bless me. So Jacob had, he shabbat God. Come on, say amen, somebody. But the one that I like the todah praise. For it means to give thanks. It means to reach up to God with their hands cupped. I'm thankful for what you've done for me. Thankful for where you brought me from. Thankful. You just keep on blessing me anyhow. Thankful. When it was down, you lived in me. But everybody can take part in this next one.

some 7 different Hebrew words of the ways of saying worship. There's one that's called Barak. There's one that's called Shabbat. There's Todah, Yada, Halil, Tehillah, and Zamar. And when you say halal, that means to lose your mind. And the Bible said that David danced all out of his clothes. Anytime you dance like that. And I don't know about you, but I've been like that. I didn't dance out in the floor, but I've got up and ran around the church. I was hallowing God. And then there is the Shabbat. That means not to turn loose. Jacob said, I'm going to hang on to you, Lord, till you bless me. So Jacob had, he Shabbat God. Come on, say amen, somebody. But the one that I like the Todah.

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0: Ngithenge usalalelo mgungulo vano 7.6 FM the sound of choice of KZN Capital ngibingeleleke imlaleli kuphi na kuphi la umsakazo wakho omgungulo vefan ufimelela khona ehlelo zamabhiki zikushaya u 12 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Pastor Shirley Caesar ingomebithi ke worship him. Sekubeka ke nohlelo lwethu ekhaya until 12 to 3 uzobe sekhona ke DJ Nai Semini bebade kuzothi ke at 9:30 sithole ama headlines but ke ake siqale ngala.
1: Dear brothers and sisters of Africa, remember God's light fills our heart with calm clarity and peace. When we carry that peace within, it naturally extends outward into our families, community, and the wider world. Every thought of love, every act of kindness becomes a ripple that touches others. By connecting to the divine light in moment of stress or conflict, we become instrument of harmony, and together we can bring peace to the world. Our thoughts are powerful. They shape the way we feel, the way we speak, and the way we act. Peaceful thoughts create peaceful relationships. Loving heart built bridges where there were once walls. Small acts of kindness repeated every day help create a peaceful world. Instead of waiting for a better future, let us start creating it today. It begins with each one of us. We can choose peaceful thoughts. We can fill our heart with love and respect. We can speak with kindness and act with honesty and compassion.

0: compassion. This is not something we need to find. It is already within us. Peace is our true nature. Real and lasting change begins when people change the way they think and live, when we remember who we really are, peaceful human beings, connected to God, the source of love and wisdom. We begin to change ourselves and the world around us. Let's all soul of Africa stand united in peace. Please join me, Sister Vedanti, as we celebrate the 90th anniversary of Brahma Kumari's dedicated service to world peace on 21st September, the United Nations International Day of Peace. 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
1: All right, girls. 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And joba ke kwi world, noma ngithi ke kwi world. Sizobiza ngani konje, sizothinje. It's International Peace Day. Wena ke umyalezo ke wethu wanamhlanje kuyona ke International Peace Day. Sobona ke mlaleli, siyaqhubeka nohlelo njoba kumsomluko ku 107.6 FM. Sidlala like nothing but the best of international gospel all the way until 9:30.

That was the beautiful music of Champagne, Try Again. You told me you needed more romance, more roses, more walks in the park, but I gave you no romance, no roses. But maybe we can try again. A beautiful music continues. 107.6 FM, the sound of choice of KZN Capital. Started off with the sounds of Gregory Abbott. I got the feeling that it's over. All right, it's 19 minutes to 10. Exotic at 10 o'clock. Sole the full news bulletin. Someone I'm laleli. Kupina kupilam sagazwa kwamba pambili. Lofinyelela corner. In case you've just joined, we shall no zamapi all the way till 12 o'clock. Kusekaya. Smonge ge futhi we cast. Yes, on Sondela breakfast show. Gotta be now in JP show to catch them tomorrow. Ngiskati esfana yo. And again, I'm sanje. It's the 21st of the 9th month ago, 2026. Gotta Mangabe usuglako lokuzalwa, happy birthday. We're just gonna be looking at what has been happening over the weekend. 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I eh ah eh angdlali. Yo.

0: Yeah, man, it's 10 o'clock. The Pussycat Dolls are nobody gonna love me better. 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

Imagination, an illusion, just an illusion. 18 minutes after 10, 107.6 FM. Before that, I played you Robin Thicke, Lost Without You, Sakma Headlines. At 10:30, kanti ke manga besikhuluma ke ngebezenzeka over the weekend. 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

0: Shonjalo ke Big Zulu hamsana no Azania Gumkungulovu FM, the sound of choice of KZN Capital. Looking at the time, it has gone to 30 minutes after 10. So tell them my headlines on the other side of that. 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Be on the lookout for that one. But ke right now usekhona ke uMrs. Gumede ozosipha ama headlines.
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0: Thank you so much, yes. Thank you so much. 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Unfortunately, our WhatsApp is acting up today. You can just give us a shout to go 0333423970 if you have any questions in terms of what we're going to be talking about today. 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

0: Ushonga njalo ke usijava ingoma ethi umcebo kanti ke bathi ngikutshelela at 5 minutes to 11 kuthiwa ke macro exclusive deals kuthiwa ke it's macro and Vodacom's celebration of exclusive deals just for you. Here's the best part, sign up for a new contact of upgrade at macro this month and get exclusive offer of 20 gigs 50 anytime minutes for the first three months only, and you stand a chance to win your share of prizes to the value of 50,000 rand. 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Siyakuma News Bulletin in 4 minutes a time. 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
0: All right, so we are a minute away from the full news bulletin. 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
6: Alright, ke siyaqhubeka nohlelo umwelela kwelipheshaya kumgungundlovano 7.6 FM, the sound of choice of KZN Capital. 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
2: Yes.
1: All right, okay. 28 minutes after 11, 107.6 FM, the sound of choice of KZN Capital, 0333423970. Taking your calls, we are 2 minutes away from our headlines. 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
1: 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Right now is some for the news headlines.
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3: Hey, if for the box, says P. He's a faggot, bread. You're a regular zin to go. He calls last it in. Tat and salted. Luto. Yabona, says Nitsi Mesa is crafting gum saga 35 and young. Minagilu, Gizalama takeaways. Kunga bin Tabasanut. Goba Oma Ubenka is Saka Friday. Kuba I pay date Uko song. Now, I guess, sis P. Ungaba is

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It is that. Who said the tiki wear parts for me? That was Lira Ikwesha. 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

0: If you just hold on, hlale nomsazo wakho umgungudlo 47.6 FM, everything will be okay. 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

Travel of Love. Chapter 3, I will open a corner now. Kumkunda of Waterson Point 6 FM. We allow Zutaba. We got a Jamo getting 107.6 FM. Are we on a low caravan of love? Sisonke, we allow Zutaba was a Kamsazo, a Lapana Gushalapana in Sisters, the Isley Brothers, a Lamusazo, a Kumkunda of Waterson Point 6 FM. Sisonke, Salapanamizu, Shakalunga, a Pamotu Mumbane, a Horal Kala, a Lapana, everything fades away. Hey, Lapana Maria Kerry, Vashonjalo, Sikubega, Spigala Panagutoban, Fotobati, nice nature, as costly wood is still now as Saint Jalo. Now we like ourselves welcome to the Forest and Poetry 6 FM. Now enjoy Gabang Yao. Hey, so when I'm to Tuesday, I mean, baby, this is now you might like us, I mean, Richmond.

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I never come to King A. I've got Abazalo again, I'm Sanja. Hey, number was sitting your happy birthday. Hey, Swafi Selewan Kabai Fisalawana Gum Kudlavu. What a 7.6 FM and the sound of choice of KZN Capital. Hello, it's a min bibate. Come, so in MTU, DJ Nice, realize what happened.

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4: Ungadimedi, inethiwekhi emtholampilo nezibhedlela ephethe ongoti bezempilo abanakekela impilo yomndeni wonke, abadala, abancane, abakhulelwe, abahlela umndeni, abasebenzi nabavakashayo. 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
2: Alright, 9 minutes to one, number 9 minutes past one, kumgungundlovu over a 7.6 FM, isiqale sibonge lapha na kwinsizwa ekade isithulele indaba, sokubumbana kweloqala ihora, kusho ukuthi ihora lethu lokuqala sesiliqedile, singena kulesibili kodwa sithi one, shuthi ngiqala ngokubala ko-one, shuthi bengise ku-zero. 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

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point 6 FM hleleni mini bebade mdo dj nines

Please, I lapano or Mr. Gerard Levitt, umsazo mkhodla for the St. Paul 6 FM and the Sound of Choice of KZN Capital and Sala Panemzos is super upon which Bomba Nelukali Hora 6 minutes to 2 o'clock. So best story in Daba is a coily in Umfragosa as a skin lapana we hora little Lukina as the telekazi. 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
2: 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Hashtag asibe healthy KZN.
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0: Brenda Hughes ndi umkhondi wa 7.6 FM, the sound of choice of KZN Capital. Hey, Mr. Isaac Hayes. Mbeka lapha na 18 minutes so noma sishintshe mambane ithi nice usukgetsha so 13 noma 17 minutes so 17 minutes ufika mbatha noma Ngcobo bethe Indlovu yosithela home drive show, the sound of choice of KZN Capital.
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A incisor. A piece of peg. But you won't cook Ningi, so who's a lapana eating been the sport? Eh, so in Lexas, I got a girl of a manje, and Kellogg willing Valis, it begum and the Sinda when he got Angsu Valis and Umganjan, and Ging Valis and our 03-342-3970, and number 03-342-2391. Of Waterson Point, 6 FM, the sound of choice of KZN Capital, Oselo, Olalele, Jungamanje.

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How do you pay and you select number one, number two, goalkeeper, go bonking. Oh, what a Jesus. Hey, Sembe Bangandi. Sembe Lapando go to Macas. Machine was a figure against the Wednesday. Which bangings of Maputa no mugging in a steam. Right, Lapana 11 minutes, so number 10 minutes, so three. Umsazo wa kumkuru of Warrison Point 6 FM out at 3970 nama out at 3342 2391. 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
1: 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Yeah.

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1: Department.
2: Overcrowding has got a very negative effect on that process of rehabilitation. And you can think for yourself, at the moment we have an overcrowding rate of about 62 to 63%, and it makes it difficult. It puts pressure on the officials. You cannot give all the attention you are supposed to give for rehabilitation and all these.
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0: Mina ngifuni namanje ngisasho ngoba ayamajita a hyperactive endlela emangalisayo. 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
2: Insurance to South Africans, particularly to those students who will be applying for 2027 and also students who are currently in the system, is that their allowances will be paid on time, their tuition will be paid on time, and so on and so forth. Whilst we deal with issues that relate to design and sustainability,
3: sure.
2: Of the system. I know there are calls, people saying shut it down, do this, do that, but some of the functions, yes, there are certain things, you know, for instance, student accommodation, we'll have to relook into that.
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0: see, the leader of the EFF does this thing of using gossiping the ANC to try and divide. That game is over. I saw him changing that into their strategy. That in Gauteng will support the ANC because we want to prove to them their national leadership. This that's a gossip. When he sits with his friends in the ANC, they gossip about the ANC and they change that into a strategy. That's a gossip. It ends there. What they have there in Gauteng, they have a deal with the ANC in local government. And we're going to look into that deal.
1: And then we have the EFF. Overalls serving as a cover-up for the empty Gucci suits paid for by starving gogos into VBS Bank.
2: An indication that we have now abandoned the legal elections. We are convinced that these elections were rigged. That is our case. And the case has been taken to appropriate forums.
3: I want to say to Honorable Zastope, I'm sitting there.
4: The ANC will continue in its manifesto, will continue to serve people as it did in the last 700 years. It will be consolidating its work towards universal access to education, to improve early childhood and improve quality of learning. In its manifesto, it has committed to ramp up even stronger the provision of infrastructure. And I'm saying to me, ANC,
5: point of vote, Astal. Point of vote.
6: Honorable Minister, you have 30 seconds, but I'm taking a point of order. Honorable Kaula?
5: Ngiyabonga. Akasitshele ukuthi kuvumelekile yini nomgogwana first akachaze.
4: Will continue to serve people as it did in the last 700 years. It will be consolidating its work towards universal access to education, to improve early childhood and improve quality of learning. In its manifesto, it has committed to ramp up even stronger the provision of infrastructure. And I'm saying to me, ANC,
5: point of vote, Astal. Point of vote.
6: Honorable Minister, you have 30 seconds, but I'm taking a point of order. Honorable Kaula?
5: Ngiyabonga. Akasitshele ukuthi kuvumelekile yini nomgogwana first akachaze. Yini lakhuluma ngayo nomgogwana?
6: Honorable Kaula?
1: Overalls serving as a cover-up for the empty Gucci suits paid for by starving gogos into VBS Bank.
5: Kancane mntababa.
7: Is that a point of order, ma'am?
5: Yebo.
7: 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Under which rule, mama?
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1: or not you are not looking for my mother you are not looking for my father You are looking for my brains, and this certificate speaks for my brain. Look at the certificate and decide whether I deserve to go inside the university or not. Because now you are asking me, is my mother working? You are asking me to display poverty. I must say, no, my mother is not working. She's getting social grant. No, my father died. Oh, your father died. Yes. Where's the death certificate? Hey, stupid. Why would you ask me for a death certificate when you are the ones who gave me the death certificate? Because my father can only be dead if you give me a death certificate. Do not ask for death certificate from me. You should be having that information in the system of the university. Already, my ID number must tell you who is my mother. My ID number must tell you who is my father, whether my father is still alive or dead. All of that information must be found in the system of the university. Why? The high school I come from is owned by government. The university I'm going to is owned by government. Therefore, government must have an information system that speaks to all of us. Home Affairs must capture us, share that information with everyone. Whether you get SASA or not, it must be in the system. No one must ask you, do you get SASA? Because when you ask me whether I'm getting SASA or not, you are asking me to display poverty. No one is proud of poverty. I don't want to go around telling people that I'm poor. I'm going to tell them once when I apply for SASA. That is the beginning and the end where I'll be speaking about my poverty. Everything else must be in the system.
0: Yamelam ke sicafana nje lapha ke umngameli we EFF eveza I think iphuzu encathe semqoka kakhulukazi ukuthi ke esimashe singakukhuluma okuningi more especially ukuba government ukuthi ke kusemqoka ukuthi lapha ke uhulumeni ama processes akhe kuba ama processes akwazi ukuxoxisana njengoba siyase sine technology ngoba mawukuthi apply noma unesfas in this case kungabikho lokuthi kufuneka

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1: Across South Africa, people are fed up with promises that are made during election campaigns and forgotten afterwards. They are fed up of leaders who speak about transformation while communities remain without water, electricity, jobs, safety and dignity. And today, before we speak about policy, about elections or about the future of municipalities, let us pause a moment to mourn an immense and unspeakable tragedy that has befallen our country. Our hearts are heavy and our nation is in deep pain. Over the past 2 months, the city of Ekurhuleni has become a site of terror and heartbreak, when 9 bodies of our daughters, mothers and sisters have been discovered ruthlessly murdered.
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1: Well there are much more serial rapists in the province because yesterday another one was arrested in Opongola. I had a conversation with the chief prosecutor Advocate Naidu. Who was telling me that there are a number of cases that are following up on them, and there are other convictions that have been already made, some have been sentenced. We thought the problem of gender-based violence and femicide in the province of Natal was all pertaining an individual to an individual.
2: Yeah.
1: But now it's clear that we have people who are planning to rape a number of people, and for the suspect today, that appeared in court, they are linking the suspects to cross-province crime, also in Gauteng, though not specifically on the 9 bodies that were discovered. The problem is there and is serious, and as you know that...
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If you are eMgungundlovu and around, do not miss out on our local radio station, uMgungundlovu 107.6 FM. Njengamanje ke, you are welcomed by uMamkhize with a voice ezothi nje just the two of us. Kuze kushaye ke lelo hora lika 9 o'clock. 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As you know ke umhla ka 21 kuSeptember hashtag umandulo 2026.

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You will see ikhandela nomfundo lapha ya and drop your comment. And then I promise malishi nje ngqe ihora leshakalombili phecelezi 8 o'clock ngizobe sengithi uyazi yini who are those abathi ke bafuna ukukhuluma nami, and then ngirespond to your comments. As long as you know ukuthi just the two of us is a safe corner for everyone that wants to say something, you are welcome. As long as ungenayo ke inhloso yokuncuncuthekisa omunye umuntu, asiwavumeli ama comments anenhloso yokuhlambalaza nezinhlamba on our page. So otherwise, mawuhleli kulelo khona uthi nje uyazi yini Mamkhize, ngihleli nawe, just send a hello on my WhatsApp or on my Facebook, and then 8 o'clock kuzobeke kuyimina nawe. 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

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I've seen my characters abo bangafanelana, you know, but again, I'm not Cupid and I'm not God. 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I believe in love. Mawuthi nje you are looking for a girl njoba kuyi Heritage Month mhlambu ozowospenda nayo I holiday. I really wish you well because I've seen that in the Department of Love, hey, nobody has it figured out, guys. Hey, very few. Very few people have that part figured out. Laba aba siriasi bathi bayashela kudlalwe ngapho. 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But okay, yo guys, these things and you'd be surprised ukuthi in our busy schedules indaba yothando takes so much of our time, whether engqondweni or esikhathini nje, things that we do to prove to some people that we love them. Sometimes umpruvela umuntu angaboni ufeel ukuthi yo kaze nga unappreciated apha. Now what do I do? Hey, but again, matters of the heart, as you know, I'm not judging. But I, when it comes to love, nje guys, nginifisela ukuhle konke nonke futhi nonke. Ningangibhekimina okwami nje kude ku complicated. You will not understand, you will not get it, but for you for you, I wish you all the best. Isikhanjenga manje sikhombisa ukuthi ke imizuzu yishumi nane elibumbeni ihora lesikhombisa kumhla 21 kuSeptember. I know some of you guys ngenzeka ukuthi ulalele noma ulalelelwe, but you are celebrating your birthday. So makuthi namhlanje yi-birthday yakho, then you are celebrating with our R&B singer uJason Derulo. So I'm gonna play his song right now and then say kulaba abazalwayo namhlanje, happy birthday to you, happy birthday to you, happy birthday. 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Because sometimes it's important ukuthi ufisele abanye abantu so that naloku wena okufisayo uNkulunkulu ezokwandisa. So happy birthday to you guys. Uma uthi usuku lakho uyazalwa but aliqalanga ngendlela obowufisa ngayo, oh muntu wami, I'm so sorry. I wish I could have done something, but ke osekudlulile ngesisakwazi ukushintsha. Let us focus kuloku okuhle okuzayo and in the future. So to you and Jason Derulo, happy birthday. It's good.

Yeah, that was the birthday boy, Jason Derulo, 85, for you. Don't you wish you had someone? Don't you wish you had people? 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So, ge usahlelo mamkize with a voice and getting just the two of us. Namhlanje kumthoko mhlaka 21 ku September hashtag kumandulo 2026. 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Then ku Facebook say umgungundlova no 7.6 FM community radio, mese u drop i comment yakho lapho. You deserve the best.

Some Salter ethi there you are. 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We know we are very much phakathi nayo iHeritage Month, but as you know, a lot is happening, not just heritage kulo September. Today we are celebrating a World Alzheimer's Day. It's a World Alzheimer's Day. 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

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Then the one before this one ethi hi futhi yazini anginiye, but you do get the point. The music that I'm playing today, I'm saying, Yazin, even if you are not in love, feel like you are in love. 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Still, I'm not judging. 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What is happening? So ke WhatsApp line wami usavule ku 0623 151986. 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Then ku Facebook you comment ku Mgungundlovana 7.6 FM Community Radio, and then I promise to be there. 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

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I really hope whatever it is that you feel you are going through, you really will go through. But again, angikho lapho futhi ke angishumayeli. So today kumhlaka 21 ku September we are celebrating an International Day of Peace. It is an International Day of Peace. 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

Yeah, because of time, I had to cut that very nice old song short. So get ulale umgundla vuna 7.6 FM obuhlele no mamkhize with a voice a bit in just the two of us. Sihlangane ngo 7 o'clock. 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
1: I want to do this next song here, especially for a young man. He used to come see me when I come to Johannesburg. In fact, last year when I was here, he came over about 4 or 5 times. And this year, he came over week before last, but he hasn't been over since. And today, he called me, and I asked him why he hasn't been over. He said, well, I haven't been very well. I'm in the hospital. I said, well, what's wrong with you? He said, I have 3 ribs broken. I have a leg fracture, and he said his jaw wasn't in very good condition. I said, well, brother, what's wrong with you? He said, Clarence, I got caught making love to somebody else's wife.

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And suddenly, homie, walked through the door.

0: 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That was his house. That was his wife. And Clarence Carter had no business there. And I only went there because she told me that she had something on her mind, and I wanted to help her get it off of her mind. That's all. You see, when I was a boy, my mother told me to always be neighborly. She told me that if I had some money and my neighbor needed to borrow some money, then I should loan my neighbor some money. That's what she told me. She said that was being neighborly. She told me that if my neighbor needed a ride to the doctor and he didn't have a car, she said that I should take my car and give my neighbor to the doctor. She said that was being neighborly. And you know the things you learn as a child, that's what you'll do when you become an adult. So I thought that if my neighbor's wife needed a little help, I thought I ought to give my neighbor's wife a little help. You see, all I was trying to do was be
1: what? Neighborly.
0: Neighborly. Now you can understand why I was in there. But when I got inside, she told me to have a seat on the love seat. Well, I sit down like she told me, because I didn't know what she had on her mind. And while I was sitting there, she brought me something to drink. I didn't know what it was at first. But when I tasted it, I realized that she had just brought me some mainstay.

If there's anything that you ever want me to do, give me some mainstay and I'll do it. But I still didn't know what she had on her mind. And after a while, she went in the other room, and when she came back, do you know she didn't have on nothing? She didn't have on not one little thing. I mean, she took it all off. And she sat down right beside me on the love seat. Well, I just let her sit there because I didn't know what she had on her mind. And after a while, she got tired of sitting there. And she said, Clarence Carter, she said, I realize that you cannot.

All I could say was. But you know one thing? I still did not know what she had on her mind. And then she did something to me that I never had done before. In fact, I was surprised when she did it. Because I tell you, I did not know that the women in South Africa do what she did. But you know what she did? She reached down and and

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And that's when I realized what she had on her mind. Now, you know, when you're about to do something that you should not be doing, that's when your conscience will talk to you. And about that time, my conscience started talking to me. My conscience said, Clarence Carter, don't you know this is another man's wife? That mainstay said, right on, brother. My conscience said, Clarence Carter, don't you know if that man catch you here, he gonna beat the hell out of you? That mainstay said, right on, brother. Now, I was about to do what that mainstay told me to do till I heard that key in the door, and I knew who it was.

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It is well. It is well. Satan among album to Miss Aranjan, Meshaiw, Bam to Miss Aranjan, Utica Bayegil, Bam to Miss Aranjan. These people, they must be made. 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

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I see Luzogbulal. The wilderness is in a promotion yak. 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

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Engusho in prayer kwenziwa imeya kwi council chamber on Monday. You know bazalwane, we must learn to be a step further. 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Yikuthi we are operating in the same level with our enemy. Ngiyazi abantu abazingane kumonga ngeke bayibambe le. We are operating in the same level. 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A step further. Lento yasekholweni, listen to this bazalwane. 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

0: Lendresekolweni, we have come into the Prince of Peace. And whenever you see the word peace, you must know that kukhona ama principles. I've come to the Prince of Peace. 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God is waiting for you to say it so that he will perform it.
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